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Now I had, I thought about wreaking havoc on an opposition. Kinda shocking, they want it static with precision. I'm automatic, quarterback, I ain't talking second. Pack it up, I don't panic, batter up, who the back?

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I love you. 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Fajn. Fajn. Vždycky hot.

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